0: Not only does he know rock music, he knows sports too. It's time for Steve Gorman Sports.
1: Steve Gorman Sports. What a sports weekend it was. So much college football. Great soccer for me personally. Great international basketball. The U.S. women's team rolling along. I was just in front of the TV probably more than I want to admit. Let's go back to Saturday night. My Michigan Wolverines, my lifelong favorite college football team, got a gift from the referees. Did you see that win over Western Michigan? They had no business winning that game. The refs had no business putting one more second on the clock. I say this as a Michigan fan. I feel bad for the Western Michigan football team. They beat the brakes off the Wolverines and deserved the win in the Big House. Sometimes the ref screw it up, and that was one of them. My Arsenal got a great win over Chelsea on Sunday. The U.S. women over in Berlin in the World Championships continue to roll along. It's amazing to see Caitlin Clark and Paige Beckers and Angel Reese all playing together. Goes to show that all the drama, all the nonsense for the fans, it means nothing. These women are great ballers, and they play together really, really wonderfully. Just what an awesome time. And now this week, the NFL, it feels like Christmas all over again. 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
8: Your Weather Edge Weather Center forecast. We've got a mostly clear sky and a low of 66 degrees this evening, too. Stay mostly cloudy. Gradually some sunshine, a high near 92. 72 and partly cloudy Tuesday night. Wednesday, sunny with a high near 95. Rain chances arriving Wednesday night, rolling into the weekend. But back to this evening, 66 and mostly clear across the region.
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1: It's Monday, September 7th, April Rose, and it's time for Today in Rock Music History. Let's go.
2: Let's do this. Best part of the night.
1: In 2007, the Royal National Institute for Deaf People in the United Kingdom reported that two-thirds of young music listeners who regularly used MP3 players were facing premature hearing damage.
2: I've always wondered that about AirPods, too, because they're just directly in your ears, like right close to your brain. Yeah, this is a thing.
1: Yeah, kids are always listening to music way louder than they need to. Some MP3 players at full volume were registering 105 decibels. That's close to an airplane engine level of noise.
2: Wow.
1: And finally, April, on this day in 1968, for the first time ever, playing at a gig called the Gladsaxe Teen Club in a high school gymnasium outside of Copenhagen, Denmark, Led Zeppelin played their first ever live show.
2: How cool would it be to see that?
1: It's pretty incredible, especially when you consider that they weren't billed as Led Zeppelin. They were actually called the New Yardbirds because the Yardbirds had a bunch of dates booked and the band broke up, but Jimmy Page was contractually obligated to fulfill the terms of the deal. So the original gigs for Led Zeppelin, the New Yardbirds, no matter what you call them, that was one badass rock band.
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7: Your Weather Edge Weather Center forecast. We've got a mostly clear sky and a low of 66 degrees this evening. Tuesday, mostly cloudy. Gradually, some sunshine, a high near 92. 72 and partly cloudy Tuesday night. Wednesday, sunny with a high near 95. Rain chances arriving Wednesday night, rolling into the weekend. But back to this evening, 66 and mostly clear across the region.
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0: The Who with Behind Blue Eyes on Steve Gorman Rocks, a song written from the perspective of a man who, he's shunned from society. He's not trusted. He might even be hated. And while he's asking for some understanding, maybe some empathy, he's clearly got some issues of his own, maybe with anger. Imagine writing that song when you're on top of the world. Pete Townsend, absolutely not your run-of-the-mill average hedonistic rock star. I mean, the guy was writing songs about how lonely it is to be powerful, how lonely you can find yourself at the height of your success. An absolutely beautiful tune, which, of course, towards the end there, you still have to kick in. You still got to put Keith Moon front and center. But, man, just a perfect example of the mixed bag that was Pete Townsend, in a good way, the mixed bag of The Who, how they could pretty much cover any sort of territory viscerally and emotionally. What a great band. It's funny to say that. They're obviously a great band. But I still listen to Who songs sometimes and think, man, you got to be kidding me. How awesome are these guys?
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9: Your Weather Edge Weather Center forecast. We've got a mostly clear sky and a low of 66 degrees this evening, too. Stay mostly cloudy. Gradually some sunshine, a high near 92. 72 and partly cloudy Tuesday night. Wednesday, sunny with a high near 95. Rain chances arriving Wednesday night, rolling into the weekend. But back to this evening, 66 and mostly clear across the region.
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0: Def Leppard, Love Bites on Steve Gorman. Rock Steve, I will never not be jealous of you because you've literally met every single rock star, but I have a feeling you've never met the guys in Def Leppard. Tell me I'm wrong.
1: Au contraire. Met Def Leppard in the summer of 1993. We were playing festivals across Europe for that summer, and we were on the same bill as Def Leppard on a couple different occasions. And backstage, where all the bands are assembled, everybody had their own trailer. We traveled with a giant tent. It was like a huge army tent. Like, you could put 100 people in it easily. Right. All the bands at these festivals would come hang out in our tent. We were playing in Germany, and the guys in Def Leppard were headlining the festival, and they all stopped by, like, could we come in here? And we're like, yeah, come on.
0: What?
1: And literally the nicest guys in the world. Joe Elliott was the sweetest dude ever. They were all so great. And Rick Allen was talking with him. It's hard to, you know, you go for the high five, and then you're like, oh, wrong side.
0: You go, oh, my gosh, Steve. Why'd you go there? You went there. Oh,
1: I knew you were going to ask me about it. No, nothing unusual at all. It was actually just, they were all just super guys. Couldn't be a nicer group of guys.
0: Right. There's no, like, competitiveness between you guys at all? Like, I'm better than you, or bragging?
1: Oh, there was plenty coming from us. We were jerks.
0: Really? Stop it.
1: Plenty of competitives coming from us, but they have that ace in the hand called pyromania, so you can get competitive with them all day long, and they just look at you and go, you guys are a good band, but we put out Pyromania, and then we put out Hysteria, and we're bigger than you'll ever be, and they just get on with it.
0: Right. I mean, yeah, there's nothing that tops that.
1: No, they're awesome.
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3: The U.S. Treasury quietly released its official financial report for 2025. It appears by its own numbers, the U.S. government seems insolvent. 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Add it all up, and it looks like the U.S. owes more than $130 trillion it doesn't have. 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
13: Your Weather Edge Weather Center forecast. We've got a mostly clear sky and a low of 66 degrees this evening. Tuesday, mostly cloudy. Gradually, some sunshine, a high near 92. 72 and partly cloudy Tuesday night. Wednesday, sunny with a high near 95. Rain chances arriving Wednesday night, rolling into the weekend. But back to this evening, 66 and mostly clear across the region.
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2: Steve Gorman Sports. What a sports weekend it was. So much college football. Great soccer for me personally. Great international basketball. The U.S. women's team rolling along. I was just in front of the TV probably more than I want to admit. Let's go back to Saturday night. My Michigan Wolverines, my lifelong favorite college football team, got a gift from the referees. Did you see that win over Western Michigan? They had no business winning that game. The refs had no business putting one more second on the clock. I say this as a Michigan fan. I feel bad for the Western Michigan football team. They beat the brakes off the Wolverines and deserved the win in the Big House. Sometimes the ref screw it up, and that was one of them. My Arsenal got a great win over Chelsea on Sunday. The U.S. women over in Berlin in the World Championships continue to roll along. It's amazing to see Caitlin Clark and Paige Beckers and Angel Reese all playing together. Goes to show that all the drama, all the nonsense for the fans, it means nothing. These women are great ballers, and they play together really, really wonderfully. Just what an awesome time. And now this week, the NFL, it feels like Christmas all over again. 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
8: Your Weather Edge Weather Center forecast. We've got a mostly clear sky and a low of 66 degrees this evening, too. Stay mostly cloudy. Gradually some sunshine, a high near 92. 72 and partly cloudy Tuesday night. Wednesday, sunny with a high near 95. Rain chances arriving Wednesday night, rolling into the weekend. But back to this evening, 66 and mostly clear across the region.
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0: Van Halen, When It's Love on Steve Gorman Rocks. It's not love for a couple who just broke up over a cheap engagement ring. Guy spent $150 on a ring. Girl said, you're just a cheap SOB. She dumped him. That's going around online today. But it reminded me of my first ever serious girlfriend. 10th grade, I have my first girlfriend, and Christmas is coming up, and I got to buy her a present. I am literally at a Walgreens, and I see they have this thing called Cubic Zirconia Jewelry Collection. And there were some really nice earrings, and they looked just like diamonds. And I was so stupid. I was like, I had no idea you could get diamond earrings for like $20. So I bought them, and I gave them to her. She lost her mind. She was crying with joy. She said, oh, my God, are these real? And I was thinking, well, you're holding them. I mean, it's not like a drawing. And I said, yeah, of course they're real. I didn't know what she meant. She thought that meant they were real diamonds. She was quickly dispossessed of that notion as soon as her older sister saw them. And she was mad at me. And all I could plead was legitimate ignorance. At 16 years old, cubic zirconia, diamonds. I just saw $20-25 or something and thought, this is a bargain. Sometimes, you know, you make honest mistakes. And for really, for what it's worth, hey, sorry about that. Okay, really. I don't know if I ever apologized. My bad.
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14: Your Weather Edge Weather Center forecast. We've got a mostly clear sky and a low of 66 degrees this evening. Tuesday, mostly cloudy. Gradually, some sunshine, a high near 92. 72 and partly cloudy Tuesday night. Wednesday, sunny with a high near 95. Rain chances arriving Wednesday night, rolling into the weekend. But back to this evening, 66 and mostly clear.
15: Across
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0: got a problem. Steve's got an answer. It might not be the right answer. I mean, he's a rock star, not a therapist. It's time for Questionable Wisdom on Steve Gorman Rocks. Here's April Rose with tonight's question.
1: Listening on V100 out in Topeka, we have Kat who needs some advice. Now, Kat says her boss keeps messaging her about work after hours, and she can't stand that he bothers her about work while she's not at work. So, Steve, she wants to know, how should she handle the situation without making her look crazy? And I get it, because I feel like women, like, we're automatically assumed to be crazy when we bring things up like this. So this is a tricky situation.
2: Well, I mean, you got to have clear boundaries in life, and especially with work. I mean, working after hours, if she's not being paid for that, then she really should have no obligation to do it. I think she just needs to have a very adult, hopefully calm conversation about, let's make sure we all understand what each other's expectations and obligations are, because I'm not working for you 24/7. We have to have reasonable expectations. And so I would tell Kat, just decide to go have this conversation and clear the air, you know, and maybe, you know, be looking around for a different job too. Because if this guy responds to your boundaries in an inappropriate way, you're not going to want to be there a long time anyway.
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8: Your Weather Edge Weather Center forecast. We've got a mostly clear sky and a low of 66 degrees this evening, too. Stay mostly cloudy. Gradually, some sunshine, a high near 92. 72 and partly cloudy Tuesday night. Wednesday, sunny with a high near 95. Rain chances arriving Wednesday night, rolling into the weekend. But back to this evening, 66 and mostly clear across the region.
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1: It's Monday, September 7th, April Rose, and it's time for Today in Rock Music History. Let's go.
2: Let's do this. Best part of the night.
1: In 2007, the Royal National Institute for Deaf People in the United Kingdom reported that two-thirds of young music listeners who regularly used MP3 players were facing premature hearing damage.
2: I've always wondered that about AirPods, too, because they're just directly in your ears, like right close to your brain. Yeah, this is a thing.
1: Yeah, kids are always listening to music way louder than they need to. Some MP3 players at full volume were registering 105 decibels. That's close to an airplane engine level of noise.
2: Wow.
1: And finally, April, on this day in 1968, for the first time ever, playing at a gig called the Gladsaxe Teen Club in a high school gymnasium outside of Copenhagen, Denmark, Led Zeppelin played their first ever live show.
2: How cool would it be to see that?
1: It's pretty incredible, especially when you consider that they weren't billed as Led Zeppelin. They were actually called the New Yardbirds because the Yardbirds had a bunch of dates booked and the band broke up, but Jimmy Page was contractually obligated to fulfill the terms of the deal. So the original gigs for Led Zeppelin, the New Yardbirds, no matter what you call them, that was one badass rock band.
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11: Your Weather Edge Weather Center forecast. We've got a mostly clear sky and a low of 66 degrees this evening, too. Stay mostly cloudy. Gradually some sunshine, a high near 92. 72 and partly cloudy Tuesday night. Wednesday, sunny with a high near 95. Rain chances arriving Wednesday night, rolling into the weekend. But back to this evening, 66 and mostly clear across the region.
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2: Your Weather Edge Weather Center forecast. We've got a mostly clear sky and a low of 66 this evening. Tuesday, mostly cloudy, then some sunshine with a high near 92. Tuesday night, partly cloudy with a low around 72. Wednesday, sunny with a high near 95. Wednesday night, the beginning of shower and thunderstorm chances to close the week. But back to this evening, 66. Mostly clear across the region.
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2: Your Weather Edge Weather Center forecast, a mostly clear sky and a low of 66 degrees right now. By this afternoon, 92 degrees, a gradually sunny sky. Slight winds out of the south, and then Tuesday night, partly cloudy skies, low around 72. Wednesday, sunny with a high near 95. Wednesday night, 20% for showers and thunderstorms, partly cloudy and 73. But back to right now, 66 and mostly clear by this afternoon. 92 and some sunshine across the region.
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2: Your Weather Edge Weather Center forecast. We've got a mostly clear sky, low of 66 right now. By this afternoon, 92 degrees. A slight breeze out of the south. Eventually, some sunshine as well. Tuesday night, partly cloudy and a low of 72 degrees. South winds about 5 to 10 miles an hour. Wednesday, that wind continues. 95, sunny sky.

0: skies. Wednesday night, a 20% chance of showers and thunderstorms after midnight, partly cloudy and a low of 73. Thursday, 60% for showers and thunderstorms, partly sunny, high of just 88 degrees. But back to right now, 66 and clear. By this afternoon, sunshine and 92 across the region.
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2: Your Weather Edge Weather Center forecast, a mostly clear sky and a low of 66 degrees right now. By this afternoon, 92 degrees, a gradually sunny sky, slight winds out of the south, and then Tuesday night, partly cloudy skies, low around 72. Wednesday, sunny with a high near 95. Wednesday night, 20% for showers and thunderstorms, partly cloudy and 73. But back to right now, 66 and mostly clear by this afternoon, 92 and some sunshine across the region.
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2: Your Weather Edge Weather Center forecast. We've got a mostly clear sky, low of 66 right now. By this afternoon, 92 degrees. A slight breeze out of the south. Eventually, some sunshine as well. Tuesday night, partly cloudy and a low of 72 degrees. South winds about 5 to 10 miles an hour. Wednesday, that wind continues. 95, sunny skies. Wednesday night, a 20% chance of showers and thunderstorms after midnight, partly cloudy and a low of 73. Thursday, 60% for showers and thunderstorms, partly sunny, high of just 88 degrees. But back to right now, 66 and clear. By this afternoon, sunshine and 92 across the region.
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2: Your Weather Edge Weather Center forecast, a mostly clear sky and a low of 66 degrees right now. By this afternoon, 92 degrees, a gradually sunny sky. Slight winds out of the south, and then Tuesday night, partly cloudy skies, low around 72. Wednesday, sunny with a high near 95. Wednesday night, 20% for showers and thunderstorms, partly cloudy and 73. But back to right now, 66 and mostly clear by this afternoon, 92 and some sunshine across the region.
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0: 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All night long, baby. 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
2: Your Weather Edge Weather Center forecast. We've got a mostly clear sky, low of 66 right now. By this afternoon, 92 degrees. A slight breeze out of the south. Eventually, some sunshine as well. Tuesday night, partly cloudy and a low of 72 degrees. South winds about 5 to 10 miles an hour. Wednesday, that wind continues. 95, sunny skies. Wednesday night, a 20% chance of showers and thunderstorms after midnight, partly cloudy and a low of 73. Thursday, 60% for showers and thunderstorms, partly sunny, high of just 88 degrees. But back to right now, 66 and clear. By this afternoon, sunshine and 92 across the region.
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Na na na na na na na na. Shooting Star Bad Company. Collective Soul with the River Flow. Good morning, Patty Ann with you. It's 6:10. 10 minutes after the hour, 6A. On this Tuesday, September 8th, get together of the morning show. Hope you are having a great morning. Speaking of Shooting Star, if you run outside right now, look to the east, you're going to see the waning crescent moon, and then underneath that is Jupiter. I'm not playing Drops of Jupiter, though. Sorry. Hope you're having a great and fine morning. As I said, it's Tuesday. We're going till 9 this morning, as usual. Shoot me a text, 270-821-9494. Sure would love to hear from you. It's 66 degrees outside the studio. On our way to about 90, maybe 91 today. Yeah, we got a lot of concerts, several concerts coming up. Also, we have a big deal to tell you about, big deal auction going on all this week. We'll tell you about that as we move along. Also, we're going to find out what really happened in the 7 o'clock hour, but most important, music. Jimmy Eat World, Billy Squire, Breaking Benjamin, and Sammy. Did you have a good Labor Day? I hope you did. Hope you got your belly full. Maybe you got some work done. I did. Got some work done around the house. I was happy of it. Glad you are here.

0: Rock 93.9, KTG. KTGRocks.com. Everybody wants you. Billy Squire, also Sure and Certain from Jimmy Eat World. What is sure and certain anymore? The fact that the sun is coming up tomorrow and in the same place? Well, I don't even know about that anymore. 67 degrees outside the studio on our way to about 91 at 626, just 26 minutes past the hour of 6A. Getting some text in this morning. Wayne, going to St. Louis this morning for AC/DC. Going to see AC/DC in St. Louis. That, yeah, I would be excited too, Wayne, because that is going to be a great concert. You know, that's one of the first concerts I saw when I was a kid, when I was a young lad growing up in the tri-state. I got to go see him at Roberts Stadium. Have no idea who the opener was, but that was one of the best concerts I have ever seen and have seen since. So that's a great question today. What is the best concert you've ever seen? What's the best concert? Where did you see the band? Who was the band? Where did you see them? What made them the best? What made this the best concert ever? Okay, I've got some good ones that I've seen over the years, and we'll get to that. But shoot me a text, 270-821-9494. I would love to hear from you and find that out. All right, Stone Temple Pilots coming up, Joan Jett, and we've got a twofer from Joan Jett. Because why? Because it's Tuesday and it's two for Tuesday. Let's go get a check of your KTG Weather Edge Weather Center forecast, and we will be back.
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2: For the Weather Edge Weather Center, mostly sunny skies today with a high near 92 degrees. Tonight's low down to 72, mostly clear skies in the overnight hours. 95 sunshine for Wednesday. Wednesday night's low down to 73, 50% chance of rain and thunderstorms after midnight. 90% chance of rain and thunderstorms Thursday, a high 87. Once again today, mostly sunny with a high near 92.
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Too Young to Fall in Love, Motley Crue. Also a double shot of Joan Jett there, a little Stone Temple Pilots. Good morning, Patty, with you today. Hey, I hope you're having an ideal day. Stop in and getting your work week started back up. Stop in to Ideal and pick up a little biscuit and gravy action this morning. Also, you can get a big old jug of Kentucky Brews coffee and then cruise on back in there during lunch and get you a deli sandwich and a 32-ounce drink. It's so simple like that. Also, send Have an Ideal Day to our text line, 270-821-9494. One a day, please. And, and we'll put you in the running for that $93 gas gift card we're giving away at the end, the last Friday of September. Just one a day. Anything else is just too much, really. You only need one a day. It's 30 chances to win. Hey, it's a great day. Triumph KTG.

0: 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We're all clones. I wonder really how true that is. Alice Cooper, also Kenny Loggins and Mr. Steve Perry from Journey with Don't Fight It. Triumph, Hold On. Hey, Pat Ballard in. 6:56, 4 minutes away from the hour of 7 o'clock for this Tuesday get-together. It is 69 degrees in Owensboro. On our way to about 91 today. Getting a lot of responses to our question today. What's your favorite all-time concert? And, yeah, Rush, 1976, just got my license. Neil Peart's Hands Were a Blur. Yeah, digging on that. James says it's a toss-up between Zeppelin and the Stones. Saw them both in the late 70s in Louisville. Wow. Oh, my gosh. Black Sabbath and the Coliseum in Evansville. Some great stuff. I'm going to be reading some more of those as we move along. I'm a little over time. We got to check out the KTG Weather Edge Weather Center forecast. Next hour, music-wise, Eric Clapton, ladies and gentlemen, NXS. We'll hear from Steve Miller Band, Styx at the top of the hour. And also, we're going to find out what really happened. Come on.
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2: For the Weather Edge Weather Center, mostly sunny skies today with a high near 92 degrees. Tonight's low 72, mostly clear. 95 sunshine for Wednesday. Wednesday night's low down to 73. 50% chance of rain and thunderstorms after midnight. 90% chance of rain and thunderstorms Thursday with a high near 87 degrees. What's going to forecast today? Mostly sunny with a high near 92.
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After midnight, Eric Clapton, ladies and gentlemen. Also, Styx, you're fooling yourself. That's what you're doing. You're fooling yourself. You can't fool me, but you can fool yourself. Oh, my word. 7:10, 10 minutes past the hour of 7 a.m. on this Tuesday get-together of the morning show. 70 degrees throughout the tri-state, on our way to about 91. Yeah, a little hotter than yesterday. We're getting those concerts in here. We got Metallica in Louisville at the Yum Center in March of 2019. Jim Brewer Comedy was the opener. Great stuff there. Christian, appreciate that. Also, let's see here. Got some good stuff. Metallica. Okay, we got that. Let's see here. Zeppelin, Neil Peart. We said that. Kiss in 78 at Roberts Stadium. Brent, dressed up like Peter Criss. Three Halloweens in a row. I don't know who the opener was. Does it matter? No. Okay, then. Let's see. Eagles at the Sphere in Las Vegas. My buddy Ted has been out there to see that. Eagles at the Sphere. There's Ted. There we go. Best concert was Deep Purple 1985 at San Diego Sports Arena. Wow. Oh, my gosh. Keep them coming, folks. Best concert ever that you've ever seen. Who'd you see and where'd you see them? Eh? We're going to find out what really happened coming up in a little bit. Also got Hailstorm and Steve Miller Band on the way. Right now, it's NXS. It's KTG. KTG.

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0: 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Proud Mary from Creedence Clearwater Revival. Also, Steve Miller Band, Hailstorm in Excess on this Tuesday get-together of the morning show. Pat Ballard in with you today, 7:24, just 24 minutes past the hour of 7 a.m. at 71 degrees. Throughout the tri-state on our way to about 91. Let's see. It is Tuesday, September 8th, 2026. It's Star Trek Day. We'll find out a little bit more about that here in a little bit. Also, National Dog Walker Appreciation Day. It is a thing. I mean, you know, having to walk like six dogs at one time. Also, it's Pardon Day and National Ants on a Log Day. Whatevs. It is the birthday of Jimmy Rogers, country music guy, born in 1897. Patsy Cline, the lovely, the talented Patsy Cline, born in 1932, passed away way too early in 1963. Pink is 47, and Wendell Ford. Wendell Ford was a governor of Kentucky from 1971 through 1974, and then he was the senator from Kentucky from 1974 through 1999. Born in Owensboro, Kentucky in 1924, passed away in 2015. If you're having a birthday or anniversary today, happy anniversary, happy birthday. We're going to take a short break, take a listen to the KTG Weather Edge Weather Center forecast, and we will be back with If That Really Happened.
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2: From the Weather Edge Weather Center, mostly sunny skies today with a high near 92 degrees. Tonight's low down to 72, mostly clear skies in the overnight hours. 95 sunshine for Wednesday. Wednesday night's low down to 73. 50% chance of rain and thunderstorms after midnight. 90% chance of rain and thunderstorms Thursday, a high 87. Once again today, mostly sunny with a high near 92.
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7: That Really Happened.
0: And it was on this day in 1930, Richard Drew developed Scotch tape. Christmas has never been the same. 1952, Ernest Hemingway's The Old Man and the Sea is published. Should be required reading for everyone. 1960, Alfred Hitchcock's Spit it out, boy! Use your words! Alfred Hitchcock's Psycho, starring Anthony Perkins and Janet Leigh, was released. 1966, Star Trek premieres on NBC. How about that? Are you a Trekkie? Are you a Star Wars person? Let's see here. 1974, Evel Knievel attempted to jump the Grand Canyon on a motorcycle. He did not make it, but he did live. And in 1998, Mark McGuire of the St. Louis Cardinals broke Major League Baseball's record for home runs in a single season, hitting number 62 off Chicago Cubs pitcher Steve Trexel. Sadly, his achievement was tainted by revelations of steroid use. Juiced up much there, Marky? And then a song by English rock band Def Leppard from their 1987 album Hysteria reached number 2 on U.S. Billboard Hot 100 in 1988. But this album was released in 1987. And here was the first song off of that. Yeah, this is Def Leppard. It's KTG. That did happen.

energy to satisfy. 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I gotta put my banana Dixie cups, all flavors and push-ups too. I'm your ice cream man, baby. Stop me when I'm passing by. 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Hold on one more. Well, I'm usually passing by just about 11 o'clock. 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I'll usually

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I saw him twice or three times in the 1984 tour, and yeah, it was pretty incredible. They're coming in here pretty steady, 270-821-9494. The Eagles at the MGM in Vegas in 2012. Was a great one. Bob Seger, the mainly seen Bob Seger five times, the first in 1982. Best concert for Wayne was Deep Purple in 1985 at the San Diego Sports Arena. Great stuff there. Bob Seger in Evansville, good one there. Travis, yeah. All righty, so I hope you're having a great day. Looks like Alex Van Halen did an interview with Brazilian magazine Roadie Crew, and it's clear there'll be no mending of fences anytime soon with Sammy Hagar. Alex was asked about the autobiographies written by David Lee Roth and Sammy Hagar. And regarding Roth's Crazy from the Heart, Van Halen said it was quite entertaining and faithfully reflects Roth's sense of humor. As far as Hagar, though, Alex said he didn't know he wrote a book, didn't want to know, and then called him a complete idiot. Well, did not know that there was such a rift in the fabric event. Well, okay, we kind of all knew that, but whatever. What are you doing? It's beautiful. It's 72 outside on our way to about 92 for this Tuesday get-together. Two for Tuesday.

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0: 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Want to know Return Kansas? This is a great concert, too. Meat Puppets with Backwater and Tom Petty. That was a great concert, too. And Van Halen was a great concert. What's your favorite concert ever? Who did you see? Where did you see him? 270-821-9494. 756, 73 degrees at 4 minutes away from 8 o'clock. 8 o'clock, we'll bring more great rock and roll. We're starting this thing up with AC/DC. Then I'm throwing in a little surprise, and then we'll be back. And then Led Zeppelin and Metallica. It's incredible. Edible. Hope you're having a great day.
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2: For the Weather Edge Weather Center, mostly sunny skies today with a high near 92 degrees. Tonight's low 72, mostly clear. 95 sunshine for Wednesday. Wednesday night's low down to 73, 50% chance of rain and thunderstorms after midnight. 90% chance of rain and thunderstorms Thursday with a high near 87 degrees. What's going to forecast today? Mostly sunny with a high near 92.
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And looks like Sean and Wayne are going to see AC/DC tonight in St. Louis. Sean, how's it going? One of the Barber Boys. How y'all doing out there? Let's see. And Sean says, my favorite concert could be tonight, going to see Foo Fighters open up for AC/DC in St. Louis. The Pretty Reckless were scheduled to perform tonight to open the show with AC/DC. However, they pulled out, and Foo Fighters, who are on their own tour, their own stadium tour across North America, they're taking a break to join AC/DC at the Dome. It's going to be incredible, really. So you got to take pictures, and you got to send them to me in the morning, okay? If you're going to see AC/DC tonight, you get to see Foo Fighters as well. I just have no words for that. I think it's going to be probably one of the greatest concerts ever in the history of the planet, okay? AC/DC and Foo Fighters in St. Louis. All righty then. My name's Patty. I am your host for the show this morning. Who knows about tomorrow? We'll see. 74 degrees on our way to about 91, 92, 93, somewhere along in there. We're going till 9 this morning. We're going to be talking UK football coming up here in a little bit. Also, we're going to hear from Larry Vaught with Vaught's Views. Later on in the hour, we'll get to a quote of the day. In the meantime, Led Zeppelin, getting the lead out. Oh, baby. Spool in the rain is KT.

0: Mike, 93.9 KTG, KTGRocks.com, right here, right now. Jesus Hones. Also, Metallica, Led Zeppelin, Foo Fighters, AC/DC. Okay, they still have tickets available for the Dome at America Center in St. Louis tonight, seeing AC/DC with the Foo Fighters opening. You can get in the pit for $1,000 a ticket. Man, I think I paid like $12 to be in the pit at Van Halen. Are you kidding me? $450 by the side there. If you want to get, you can see $49 and you're up in the nosebleeds, but you're beside the stage. And let's see here, $150 for section 424. Actually, you can get that for $88. Oh, my word. I don't know. I'm not paying that much, I don't think. I don't care who it is. Anyway, glad you're with us. We got UK football coming up this weekend. They've got the win. They're 1-0. They won against Youngstown State last weekend. But number 13, Alabama, coming to Crozier Field in Lexington this Saturday. We're going to have all that action right here on KTG all season long. That's right, football and then basketball. So we got one win, and we'll see if we can beat number 13, Alabama. And then next week, we're on the road at Texas A&M. Whatevs. All righty, then. What are you doing? Shoot me a text, 270-821-9494. 270-821-9494. Let's see. We got St. Louis, Kansas in 1973 at Frog Hop in St. Joe, Missouri. That sounds like a great time. Anyway, glad you're here. It's 825, and it is 25 minutes past the hour of 8 o'clock. We are at 75 degrees on our way to the low to mid-90s. Let's go ahead and look at that KTG WeatherEdge Weather Center forecast. We'll hear from Larry Vaught with Vaught's Views and be back with Boston.
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2: Your Weather Edge Weather Center forecast. We've got a mostly sunny sky, high near 91 this afternoon. South winds 5 to 10 miles an hour. Then tonight mostly clear with a low of 72. 93 and sunny on Wednesday. And then Wednesday night a 20% chance of showers. Mostly clear. Low of 73. But back to this afternoon, 91 and mostly sunny across the region.
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4: A week ago, most Kentucky basketball fans were so excited about the upcoming season. Most of that late optimism came from the addition of two-time All-Southeastern Conference forward Mark Mitchell deciding to commit to Kentucky after he was granted a fifth year of eligibility. But remember, I warned everyone that nothing was set in stone with the way the NCAA rules are and how courts interpret various actions. So that's why I was not stunned when Mitchell felt he had no real choice but to bail out of his commitment to Kentucky and return to Missouri, figuring that gave him a much better chance playing next season. What obviously irritates Mark Pope and Kentucky fans the most was the Southeastern Conference refusing to budge on transfer portal date entry that made no sense because when that date hit, Mitchell had yet to be granted a fifth year of eligibility and had no reason to be transferring.
3: Vaught's Views will return in a moment.
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4: I like that Mark Pope didn't shy away from taking a few not-so-subtle shots at the SEC and Commissioner Greg Sankey after Mitchell went back to Missouri. Pope told his team, if we're out here looking for someone to do us a favor, we're wrong. Then Pope told his team, you just eat what you kill. A quote that you have to love from the normally mild-mannered Pope. Kentucky can still have a good team, and what's done is done. Now Pope has to rally the troops and still find ways to win next season.
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You must spread around. United takes its time. About to check outside the game. And you know what I'm talking about. Just let me know if you wanna go to that whole mile on the range. They got a lot of nice girls.

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Winners are announced during Out to Lunch from 11 to 1 on Friday. Yeah. Two for Tuesday, Judas Priest right now with a twofer. It's

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Loser, Three Doors Down. Loser! All right, Judas Priest, Double Shot. It is two for Tuesday. Going to be having twofers throughout the day. Thanks so much for listening. 8:54, just 6 minutes away from the hour of 9 o'clock. It is 77 degrees throughout the tri-state, on our way to the low to mid-90s. Maybe another hot one out there, but maybe not as humid. Only 83% humidity right now. So it's going to be a lovely day. Lovely day. Thanks so much for the text today. Sean and Wayne, you'll have a great time tonight at the AC/DC concert with Foo Fighters opening in St. Louis at the Dome. It's going to be incredible. I'm a little jealous up in here, but send some pics tomorrow morning if you can or if you remember. Okay. We're going to be playing a little music for you till 11. Aaron Bone is up with Out to Lunch, taking all of your requests on our rock line, 270-821-9494. And then Ruthanna Rocks from 1 to 5. 5 o'clock free fall, powered by Bud Light, followed by Steve Gorman Rocks, Western Kentucky's very own Steve Gorman Rocks, right here on KTG. We'll try this thing again tomorrow, and I do appreciate it. Today is the birthday of Swami Sivananda Sarasvati. Who's that guy?

0: And finally, there is something good in all seeming failures. You're not to see that now. Time will reveal it. Be patient. And have an ideal day.
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2: Your Weather Edge Weather Center forecast. We've got a mostly sunny sky, high near 91 degrees this afternoon. Then tonight, mostly clear, low of 72, 93, and sunny on Wednesday. Bit of a breeze out of the south-southwest. And then Wednesday night, a 20% chance of showers after midnight. Mostly clear, low of 73 degrees. But back to this afternoon, mostly sunny skies, 91 degrees.
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2: Your Weather Edge Weather Center forecast. We've got a mostly sunny sky, high near 91 degrees this afternoon. Then tonight, mostly clear, low of 72, 93, and sunny on Wednesday. Bit of a breeze out of the south-southwest. And then Wednesday night, a 20% chance of showers after midnight. Mostly clear, low of 73 degrees. But back to this afternoon, mostly sunny skies, 91 degrees.
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2: Your Weather Edge Weather Center forecast. We've got a mostly sunny sky, high near 91 this afternoon. South winds 5 to 10 miles an hour. Then tonight mostly clear with a low of 72. 93 and sunny on Wednesday. And then Wednesday night a 20% chance of showers, mostly clear, low of 73. But back to this afternoon, 91 and mostly sunny across the region.
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0: Power Rock 93.9 KTG, a little CCR wrapping up that big old block of requested rock and roll. Also, some Doobie Brothers in there. Got it started with Molly Hatchet as we get into the first hour of Out to Lunch here on your 2 for Tuesday. That's right. Feels like a Monday, but it's actually Tuesday. You know how to get those requests in. You can give me a call on the KTG Rock Line at 270-821-9494 like this person is doing right now. But I'm talking. I can't answer the phone right now. You picked a great time to call. Or you can text to 270-821-9494. Get your request in that way. We've got some great 2 for Tuesday coming up, as well as, let's see, some Mellencamp, some Tonic, and the James Gang will kick it off here in just a moment. Before that, we're going to hear from the sponsor of the first hour. It's the fine folks at Value Liquors in Owensboro. And right now, let's take a check of your KTG Weather Edge Weather Center forecast.
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0: Your KTG Weather Edge Weather Center forecast. This afternoon, mostly sunny and a high near 92. Clear tonight, low around 72. Sunny and warmer tomorrow, a high near 95. A 50% chance of some showers and thunderstorms tomorrow night, a low around 73. And on Thursday, a 90% chance of showers and thunderstorms and a high near 87. Again, this afternoon, mostly sunny, a high near 92. Right now, it is 11:26. Looking outside, a few clouds hanging around, and right now, it is 86.
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Powell Rock 93.9 KTG Tonic. You wanted more before that? Little James Gang bringing us to Stupid Volume 1 here in the first hour of Out to Lunch on your 2 for Tuesday. We are headed to, well, looks like we are headed to, it's a dude from Arizona, but it was in the air. Well, you'll see. A Tucson real estate agent was arrested after fellow passengers and flight crew restrained him with duct tape and zip ties during an American Airlines flight. Police say 67-year-old Lane Lundeen became belligerent on a flight from Dallas to Newark, using racial slurs, vulgar language, and insulting remarks towards crew members and passengers. When he reportedly became physical, two passengers, including a former law enforcement officer, helped the crew restrain him. The flight was diverted to Baltimore, where police arrested Lundeen on suspicion of disorderly conduct and second-degree assault. After he was removed, the flight continued on to Newark, as it normally would. I'm going to continue on to your request. I got some good stuff coming up, including a really good 2 for Tuesday just right around the corner. And right now, how about some Mellencamp? It's Out to Lunch, KTG.

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0: Power Rock 93.9 KTG, a little Radar Love, wrapping up that final block of requested rock and roll here in the first hour of Out to Lunch on your Two for Tuesday. Speaking of Two for Tuesday, we had a good one in there from Eddie Money. And, well, I've got more for Two for Tuesdays lined up and ready to go right around the corner in the second hour of Out to Lunch. Before we get there, we got to take care of some business, like hear from the sponsor of the first hour of Out to Lunch one more time, you know, the fine folks at Value Liquors in Owensboro. And, of course, right now, let's take a check of your KTG Weather Edge Weather Center forecast.
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0: Your KTG Weather Edge Weather Center forecast. This afternoon, mostly sunny, a high near 92. Clear tonight, a low around 72. Sunny again tomorrow, a little warmer, a high near 95. 50% chance of showers and thunderstorms tomorrow night, low around 73. And on Thursday, a 90% chance of showers and possible thunderstorms and a high near 87. Again, this afternoon, mostly sunny, a high near 92. Right now at 11:56, still some clouds hanging on and still 86.
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0: Power Rock 93.9 KTG. A little Bob Seger there wrapping up a big old block of requested rock and roll as we get into the second hour of Out to Lunch on your two for Tuesday. And we've got some great requests coming your way. Get them in on the KTG Rock line or the KTG text line. You know it's the same number. It's 270-821-9494. In the meantime, more great requests. We got some Journey, some Tom Petty, the Scorpions, and right now we've got your KTG Weather Edge Weather Center forecast.
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0: Your KTG Weather Edge Weather Center forecast this afternoon, sunny, a high near 92. Clear tonight, low around 72. Sunny and a little warmer tomorrow, a high near 95. We've got a 50% chance of showers and thunderstorms tomorrow night, a low around 73. And Thursday, a 90% chance of showers and thunderstorms with a high near 87. Again, this afternoon, mostly sunny, a high near 92. Right now, it's 12:26, looking outside atop our hill here in Madisonville, fair skies, and it's warming up a little bit. It's now 88.
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A little Tom Petty, Don't Come Around Here No More. The Scorpions before that. That brings us to Stupid Volume 2 here in the second hour of Out to Lunch on your 2 for Tuesday. And we are headed right back to Florida, where a couple has been arrested after police say a 12-year-old child was forced to hold a wooden plank for hours as punishment. William O'Brien and Cheryl O'Brien each now face a child abuse charge in the incident. Investigators say the punishment was used because other forms of discipline were not working. Accounts and court records differed on how long the child had to hold the board, ranging from 2 to 6 hours at a time. One person told police the child once held it from about 8 a.m. until 11:15 p.m., which is wild. The child is now staying with family that is approved by the state. I have approved your requests, including another 2 for Tuesday. It's just right around the corner. And right now, how about some Journey? Out to Lunch, KTG.

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0: 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Twos are wild, and I'm headed out of here. Thanks for playing along. Ruth Ann is up next. She's here till 5. Got your 5 o'clock free fall going until 6, powered by Bud Light. And, of course, Steve Gorman will take over at 6. He stays till 11. And Pat Ballard will be here bright and early tomorrow morning to get your hump day started the right way. Before I go, let's take one more check of that KTG Weather Edge Weather Center forecast.
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0: Your KTG Weather Edge Weather Center forecast, mostly sunny this afternoon, high near 92. Clear tonight, low around 72. Sunny tomorrow, high near 95. 50% chance of showers and thunderstorms tomorrow night, low around 73. And on Thursday, a 90% chance of showers and thunderstorms, a high near 87. Again this afternoon, mostly sunny, high near 92. Right now, it is 12:56, right on the dot. Still a few clouds hanging around, but mostly fair skies and 88.
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You know the sounds of Metallica. What's up? I am Ruthanna. Hopefully you had a fantastic holiday weekend. And now we're back into it. Something I don't have. Too much time on my hands. 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

0: 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What's up? I am Ruth Anna. You know what happens every Wednesday night right here all during the season. The Will Stein Show. It's every Wednesday at 5 and we got it for you right here. Power Rock 93.9 KTG. Oh yeah, and by the way, yeah, we got all the games too. Yeah, all the UK football games. You're welcome. 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

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I am Rihanna. 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We salute you. ACD, let's do it. 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

0: 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We got a dude, a stolen car, and a Primo's parking spot. Cops say a dude who was having to go to court because of a stolen vehicle charge drove a stolen car to court. Not the best move. Cops were looking for a stolen car. They found it parked in front of the courthouse, and they just waited till whoever parked it there returned. Sure enough, a few hours later, Jonathan Riviera, Jonathan's 25, he is old enough to know better, just appeared in front of a Hartford Superior Court judge on a charge of first-degree larceny and tampering with a motor vehicle. Yeah. It's the car that he had driven. Now he's charged with second-degree larceny and taking a motor vehicle without the owner's permission. And it's just gonna go on from there, folks. Raspberries, Dr. John, Dire Straits are all on the way. We are Power Rock 93.9 KTG.
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2: Your Weather Edge Weather Center forecast. We've got a mostly sunny sky, high near 91 degrees this afternoon. Then tonight, mostly clear, low of 72, 93, and sunny on Wednesday. Bit of a breeze out of a south-southwest. West, and then Wednesday night, a 20% chance of showers after midnight. Mostly clear, low of 73 degrees. But back to this afternoon, mostly sunny skies, 91 degrees.
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0: 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Matter of fact, we got the Will Stein Show tomorrow starting at 5. Yeah, we'll recap and look forward to the next game, because you know what? We got all the games. Every single solitary one of them. Why? That is because we are your home for the cats. 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
2: Your Weather Edge Weather Center forecast. We've got a mostly sunny sky, high near 91 this afternoon. South winds 5 to 10 miles an hour. Then tonight, mostly clear with a low of 72. 93 as sunny on Wednesday. And then Wednesday night, a 20% chance of showers, mostly clear, low of 73. But back to this afternoon, 91 and mostly sunny across the region.
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0: 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Hey there, I am Ruthanna. And if you are in this career, ooh, and you just got started, yeah, I'd start training for something else. If you're in this career and you're about to retire, yeah, just know that whoever's taking your place probably isn't going to be there very long, and it's all because of AI. Travel agents? Yeah, that's kind of become a thing of the past already. Translators? Why? Because AI can do it. Bookkeepers? Why? Because, yeah, you're getting there because AI can do it. Postal workers with the self-driving cars and AI. Oh, telling you. Customer service representatives. I had a bout with a customer service representative that was totally AI. It was actually a pretty decent experience. I was kind of surprised. Yeah, that's going to be going away. But at least you won't have to deal with the Karens out there. This one bothers me, but dispatchers, like 911 dispatchers. I have friends who are 911 dispatchers, and I'm afraid outsourcing that to AI is going to be a bad thing. Computer programmers, again, because AI can do it. And corrections officers. Just think, once the robots get going. Yes! All of these are dying professions that if you're like, oh, I want to do this when I grow up, maybe start thinking in another direction. You know, it's kind of like selling Avon and Tupperware. It once was a big thing, and they're all on their way out. Isn't that scary? Pink Floyd on the way, the Eagles coming up too. 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
2: Your Weather Edge Weather Center forecast. We've got a mostly sunny sky, high near 91 degrees this afternoon. Then tonight, mostly clear, low of 72, 93, and sunny on Wednesday. Bit of a breeze out of the south-southwest, and then Wednesday night, a 20% chance of showers after midnight. Mostly clear, low of 73 degrees. But back to this afternoon, mostly sunny skies, 91 degrees.
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1: 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I am Ruth Anna, and you know we got your UK football. 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

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I am Ruth Anna, and I'm finally getting my 8-year-old turned on to Journey. I took her to see a Journey tribute band not too long ago. They were good. And she said, yeah. And she looked at the lead me and said, yeah, but the lead singer's no Steve Perry. And I'm like, that's my girl. Raise them right. 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

0: Global Rock 93.9 KTG. Did you know it's National Waffle Week? I just found that out. I mean, coming back from a long holiday weekend, man, I was doing the least that I needed to do last week, yesterday. So I found out today that it's National Waffle Week. I might have Eggos for dinner. Why not? Waffles for dinner. Chick-fil-A's got a chicken waffle sandwich. I've been to Chick-fil-A a couple times, and I have not had the guts to order it. Because I'm like, is that really going to be good? I don't know. There's also waffle pizza. They say you toast a plain waffle, top it with pizza sauce, mozzarella cheese, and pepperoni, and then broil till the cheese is melted and bubbly, and that'll give you a good... That I might try. I got pizza sauce and mozzarella cheese at home, and I definitely got Eggos, because, I mean, who doesn't have Eggos in the freezer? So there you go. Celebrate National Waffle Week. As far as things go to celebrate, that's not bad. Steve Miller Band on the way. Bob Seger coming up. 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
2: Your Weather Edge Weather Center forecast. We've got a mostly sunny sky, high near 91 degrees this afternoon. Then tonight, mostly clear, low of 72, 93, and sunny on Wednesday. Bit of a breeze out of the south-southwest. And then Wednesday night, a 20% chance of showers after midnight. Mostly clear, low of 73. Degrees, but back to this afternoon, mostly sunny skies, 91 degrees.
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93.9 KTG. What's up? I am Ruthanna, and we got the Persnickety Pig auction going on this week. $150 gift certificates for Persnickety Pig. I like the place.

0: Rock 93.9 KTG. Let's check out the concert and events calendar. Let's see. Here we got Brooks and Dunn Thursday at the Ford Center. Allison Krauss in Union Station on the 15th, Old National Events Plaza. Montgomery Gentry featuring Eddie Montgomery on Friday the 18th. Got Foreigner, yes, celebrating 50 years of Foreigner at the Dam on the 26th. And finally, Beetlejuice, the musical. That's September 29th, Old National Events Plaza. And we got all the info for you. Why? Because it's the concert and events calendar. It's Power Rock 93.9 KTG. You got Aerosmith, The Knack, Joan Jett, all coming up. 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
2: Your Weather Edge Weather Center forecast. We've got a mostly clear sky and a low of 72 degrees this evening. Wednesday, sunny skies, high near 93. Wednesday night, 20% for some showers. After midnight, mostly clear, low of 73. 80% now for showers and thunderstorms Thursday, high near 90. But back to this evening, 72 and mostly clear across the region.
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0: 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Okay, it's almost time for me to get out of here. 5 o'clock free fall on the way. You do realize that this time tomorrow, instead of the 5 o'clock free fall, we're going to be looking forward to some serious cats talk with the Will Stein Show. That's every Wednesday at 5. But right now, 5 o'clock free fall powered by Bud Light is on the way. The FBI has adjusted their recruitment rules for job applicants. I mean, whatever you're doing, office work or wanting to become an agent, significant personnel losses are forcing them to kind of relax some disqualifiers. Those disqualifiers that used to say, hey, you can't work for the FBI, included minor theft and engaging with prostitutes. So there you go. Do a little low-key shoplifting. Visit some ladies of ill repute. It's okay. The FBI will still take you. Wow. All I'm going to say is just wow. Grand Funk Railroad on the way and Loverboy on the way too. And yeah, I'll see you tomorrow. We'll rock it all over again. It's Power Rock Night. And if you want to work for the FBI, there you go. Now might be your chance. 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
2: Your Weather Edge Weather Center forecast, a mostly clear sky and a low of 72 this evening. A slight breeze out of the south. That breeze continues Wednesday with a sunny sky and a high near 93. Wednesday night, a 20% chance of some showers. After midnight, mostly clear and a low of 73. 80 to 90% for showers and thunder showers Thursday. High near 90. But back to this evening, 72. Mostly clear skies.
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2: Your Weather Edge Weather Center forecast. We've got a mostly clear sky and a low of 72 degrees this evening. Wednesday, sunny skies, high near 93. Wednesday night, 20% for some showers. After midnight, mostly clear, low of 73. 80% now for showers and thunderstorms Thursday, high near 90. But back to this evening, 72 and mostly clear across the region.
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2: Your Weather Edge Weather Center forecast, a mostly clear sky and a low of 72 this evening. A slight breeze out of the south. That breeze continues Wednesday with a sunny sky and a high near 93. Wednesday night, a 20% chance of some showers. After midnight, mostly clear and a low of 73. 80 to 90% for showers and thunder showers Thursday, high near 90. But back to this evening, 72, mostly clear skies.
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1: The best part of the day begins now. It's time to get your rock on with Steve Gorman and April Rose. It's Steve Gorman Rocks. Welcome to the show.
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0: Dazed and Confused from Led Zeppelin, a song that a guy named Jake Holmes went, wait, what? The first time he heard it. You want to know why? Because Jake Holmes wrote a song called Dazed and Confused. He played a gig with a band called the Yardbirds who had a guitar player named Jimmy Page in the late 60s. Jimmy Page heard the song and incorporated it into his own world. Changed the lyrics, changed the melody just a little, just enough. Jake Holmes waited until 2010 to file a lawsuit. No details were released. Jimmy Page settled. And now, if you look at the song Dazed and Confused, instead of saying written by Jimmy Page, it says Jimmy Page inspired by Jake Holmes. Right on, Jake. Go get what's yours.
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6: Your Weather Edge Weather Center forecast. We've got a mostly clear sky and a low of 72 degrees this evening. Wednesday, sunny skies, high near 93. Wednesday night, 20% for some showers. After midnight, mostly clear, low of 73. 80% now for showers and thunderstorms Thursday, high near 90. But back to this evening, 72 and mostly clear across the region.
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0: Whitesnake, Is This Love on Steve Gorman Rocks. David Coverdale, lovely guy. A romantic. David Lee Roth, not so much. Dave never asked if this was love. He made sure you knew he wasn't, in fact, thinking or talking about love. Here's Van Halen.
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0: It's time for Questionable Wisdom on Steve Gorman Rocks. 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
1: 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Now, Kathy's best friend since childhood got a divorce 5 years ago, okay? But she's been having an on and off again relationship with her ex ever since.
2: Okay.
1: Now, Kathy says it's a very toxic relationship and the couple has children and it's completely impacting them in a negative way. Now, Kathy doesn't want to be part of the situation anymore. She wants to know the best way to walk away and dump a lifetime friend. What should she do?
2: Ooh. Well, if you're really going to walk away from someone that's been your best friend since childhood, you just have to look them in the eye and explain it. You just say, hey, you know what? I need a break from you for a while. I don't feel good about what you're doing, and I can't stand by and watch it, so I'm out. And then her friend's probably going to be freaked out and say, that's not fair, and how dare you? And you got to be willing to have your friend tell you what a jerk you are and not care and just go do what you got to do. Ultimately, you have to do what's best for you. And if you need those barriers, if you got to set some boundaries to stay away from your friend's toxic relationship with her ex, if that's what you got to do, you got to do it. It's not often easy to do the right thing.
0: Gorman Rocks on KTG. Here's the deal. The government is over $38 trillion in debt, which means the IRS isn't slowing down. And the tax code is complex and unforgiving. 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
13: Your Weather Edge Weather Center forecast, a mostly clear sky and a low of 72 this evening. A slight breeze out of the south. That breeze continues Wednesday with a sunny sky and a high near 93. Wednesday night, a 20% chance of some showers. After midnight, mostly clear and a low of 73. 80 to 90% for showers and thunder showers Thursday, high near 90. But back to this evening, 72, mostly clear sky. skies.
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